away from home doesn't have to mean away from your favorite radio station. 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
1: So I've been listening with the LGL station for about the last 5-6 years now. I've just really enjoyed the music. You know, when I'm listening to it, I can feel God's presence. When I'm in a very bad mood or very down about something, it just kicks me right out of it.

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1: 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When I'm having a bad day, you're there. When I'm having a good day, you're there. Thank you all for being there.

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Take a breath. It's okay to rest. You're encouraging WPER.

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When life feels off course, there's always a way back. A way back to God. A way back to hope. A way back to real connections. Your encouraging WPER.

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I need a peace that only

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1: Praise God for y'all. If it wasn't for y'all, my days wouldn't be happy. The way that God lets you inspire my heart at the very time I need to hear, all the songs that you guys play are just so beautiful. I'm telling you, y'all are all so precious. Y'all are our family.

That's Kane on your encouraging WPER. Hi, I'm Dwayne. Say, have you voted on the new WPER music team survey yet? I'd love for you to do that. Share your thoughts on your favorite songs you hear all the time. And which ones are your favorites? Which ones are making that impact on you, helping you find hope and encouragement? Several hundred people have already taken that survey, but there's still room for you. In fact, if you have already signed up for the music team, check your email from yesterday morning, Tuesday morning. It's where you'll find your invitation. And if you've never signed up for it, well, do that now, and you can take this latest music team survey right away. This song was the top song last survey. Let us know what you think about it now. Here's Peter Burton.

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1: Great summertime sound from Toby Mac on your encouraging WPER, and we certainly have the summertime temperatures. Although some good news, something you wouldn't be so happy about maybe in January, but it is good news when it comes to July. The forecast high temperatures adjusted down by a few degrees for tomorrow and Friday. Maybe not quite as steamy, although still hot, that's for sure. Mid-90s expected tomorrow. Looks like tomorrow's the hottest day of the week. A little cooler for Friday, although, you know, still mid-90s, so cooler is a relative term. Should be dry, though, through Friday. Maybe some storms on Saturday and Sunday. Here's Leanna Crawford.

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0: That's John Reddick on your encouraging WPER. I am Dwayne. Well, tomorrow marks the halfway point of the month of July, but seriously, we're probably well more than halfway actually through summer when you consider schools back in session, what, mid-August, something like that. If you're looking for some activities, some things to make some memories to enjoy the summer we have left to the fullest, I've got a couple ideas for you. WPER free family movie nights, a couple of them happening. 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Here's Mercy Me.
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That is CeCe Winans with a song that was near the top of the list the last time we asked you about your favorite songs. 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Many have already done that. Thank you for that. Just came out yesterday morning. 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

0: Of all the accomplishments, achievements, as far as mankind is concerned,
1: mm-hmm.
0: yeah, we're still coming up short on something.
1: What?
0: We've got pitted cherries.
1: Oh, yeah.
0: Pulpless juice.
1: Sure, yeah.
0: You can drink juice with or without.
1: Absolutely.
0: Seedless watermelons. You want seeds, you can have them without.
1: Yep.
0: What about no string bananas? When are they going to figure that out?
1: And the funnier part about that,
0: mm-hmm.
1: if you watch documentaries of like, or go to the zoo and see monkeys, they will peel the strings. Like, they don't like the strings either, right? Like, come on.
0: Well, when they figure it out, then we're getting somewhere.
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Carly Ann Taylor on your encouraging WPER. My mom often listens to WPER, so appreciate you, Mom. She commented about that song, of how much it encourages her. Has that been one that's really encouraged you? Well, thanks to those who have supported this ministry. Nearly 27 years, WPER has been on the air, providing those songs of hope and encouragement, the conversation to go with it as well. Special thanks to Brianna from Fredericksburg, Tracy from Beaver Dam, Virginia from Fredericksburg, so generous in giving their financial gifts to this ministry. Hey, if you'd like to join them, you can find out how at WPER.org. Here's Brandon Lake.

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1: I've been listening to you guys since you pretty much started. It's positive and it's just uplifting, and I need that.